about to spread the love, or we could bring it back to the spinners and leather gloves. You ain't gotta ask, it is what I said it was. Dog, I thought the love was real, but it never was. I'm always on point, smoke my last joint. I ain't serving half points, let's make a deal. Choose the wrong hand, I hate to disappoint. Yo, I know I got angels on my back, and they saving me. Haters talking shit behind my back, but that's okay with me. See me in the streets face to face, they won't play with me. Nothing they can say to me.

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Big ARP shit, just folded it up. 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

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They ain't got nothing. Walking? Why are you walking? You can all pretty. 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And I got a pocket full of money, a bank full of money. And you want to talk to me? You ain't nothing but a tramp. You're a tramp. Looking for another mother that's a tramp like you. Dave, you need to think big. See, that's... No. The thing is this. You think it's small. We need to be thinking big. You need to be thinking big. Think big.

0: telescope, will I get a visit? Looking at my phone, start going through the images. Looking in the mirror, I can see an image. I can see a body, I can feel a difference. A thing called time, yeah, I track it with the digits. Satellite business, arms in space. Communication with the energy for forgiveness. Communication with the energy disappearing. Communication with the memory reappearing. The love and the care and the words I was given. The memory is fading like a dream, but I'm carried by a spirit and I'm back looking in it. Through the eyes of my child, I can see an inner vision. Through the eyes of my child, I can see you in my vision. Through the eyes of my child, I can see an inner vision. Through the eyes of my child, I can see you in my vision.
1: Thinking maybe there's no ends, maybe just infinity, maybe no beginnings, maybe just bridges. Thinking maybe there's no ends, maybe just infinity, maybe no beginnings, maybe just

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The breaking of bones is an appalling sound. Math test, the last breath of the go-getter, it's hard. Telling myself I should know better. Climbing the walls, digging holes and meeting fences. Wanting to run but unable and beaten senseless. The skeletons of old instruments and the naked verse.

0: matter.
1: It is the legacy that colonialism left us with. A very unhealthy level of competition between us. So we are so busy competing against each other that we forget we're competing with the world. And we waste our energy competing with each other. And also trying to steal from each other as a symbol of how smart we are. Because that is what the colonialists came and did to us.